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0: 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Saturday the 10th of October at The Cause in London. 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

on catching you all in fine spirits. The Love Day brothers are locked in as always. As I said, Reef incoming. I guess you chaps are going over there next week. Have a fantastic time. Out to Brett and Lee on seat as well. Me and the missus are not jealous at all. I think we're going to go next year anyway. Once again, out to the Love Day brothers that enjoy over the Reef. Mr. Milkman Brown, lovely to have you on board this morning, mate. Out to Mr. Milkman.

Welcome to the program. Going out to Jensen, aka Jenny from the Block, loving the name. Out to Jensen, aka Jenny from the Block.

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Love this. Welcome to the program. Going out to Chaz. Hope you good, mate. Out to Chaz. And on the next track, something brand new, Wave to the Grave, is called Killer.

for the kind words. Welcome to the program, girl. Once again, out to Lorraine. That's a track underneath, so a brand new Rave to the Grave. Love this.

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1: So as always, we ease you in nicely this morning. 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

that to yourself. So I'm just reading your message. Good morning, Max. How about a new part of the show called Max's Facts? Listeners. 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
0: 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Saturday the 10th of October at the Cause in London. 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

Right, if you ain't seen the poster and show socials, Master Patch should jump in the gun. I thought we said answer tonight, but he's done it already. Centrefalls and Lee Butler presents Together at the Freeze Project in Liverpool, Saturday the 28th of November.

So, of course, if you ain't seen the news or heard the news or anything, to be fair, if you've had your head in the sand for the last 12 hours, we're back to Liverpool.

Fraser Project in Liverpool, Saturday the 28th of November, day tonight from 3 p.m.

0: 28-day ban for you, mate. 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
1: Just smash it.
0: Look, good thing Johnny C ain't here.
2: My mate, it's way too early for him. I don't realise there's 2 8 o'clocks in a day.
1: What's happening anyway? 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
0: Yeah. Do you want to tell him? Well, they already know.
2: They already know.
1: Liverpool, we're back. 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From day to night, tickets are on sale now.
2: Yeah, they ain't going to stick around long. 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

0: I was thinking that.
1: Coming in. 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And Signal City. 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
0: Tenerife warm-up. Signal City warm-up. 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
1: 27th of December. 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

0: 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He's got to get all the mobility scooters ready for Pete for when he sells them.
1: Pete's mobility.
0: Peter Pimp. 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

0: shop, you've got it. 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Anthony Tracy, Tony Double. Sony Slayford as well. Wreck It Richie locks in.
1: No.
0: He does Wreck It indeed. You. That's Talking to Devils. Abby Gardner's there in. Ginger Ninja as well.
1: Are you sure
0: to the Sally Alley?

Robots and crew as well. Come on, babe. That's an Aikerman Pierce at Natalie C. On the school run. But it's Jingo. That's in the Millwall Ivy May. Annie the Soul Girl, Luke Lizzie, Alton.

0: don't understand the amount of trouble I can get in if I just let it slip just a little bit. Yeah, but where's the proof?
1: Listen back to the show.
0: Where's the paperwork that says you signed an NDA?
1: In my drawer in there.
0: Funny how that's gone missing.

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0: Out to the Jambo and Shoe, they're locked in Glasgow. Welcome to the parties, guys. Out to all the army veterans fishing at Oak Fisheries right now.

Easy to Matt in Paul, the Crane family as well. Claire, Nick, Riley, out to the Jules in Dunstables, out to the Nick, Simon O'Reilly, the Krusty crew, Lily Warren. Out to the Two Show, Mike, Disco Tan. Out to the Donkey in Guildford. Saying that my favourite toy is Max Hernandez.

off to Tenerife, all stays the same, out to the Billaboo, and to the Garth. Thank you as well, mate. Out to the Dobbo. Lee Wells, out to the Mark Hughes, 3 P's. Jay Campbell, out to the Millwall Ivy, mate. Daniel Wallace. Don't surprise me.

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0: Signal City, the party everyone's talking about. Saturday the 10th of October at the Cause in London. This event is fully covered as we're going under the canvas with a massive lineup featuring all your favourite Centreforce DJs and artists. 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
14: We are back on the other side. Master Pasha flying solo now for the next two. In for the Max Fernandez.

cannot wait to get back to that venue. 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

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Little Mountain's birthday. Times have changed though.

save on this one as well. Out to the Sharpie, Dino in Dunstable. Out to the sunny Norfolk crew. Out to Stevie, I'm glad I'm not there tomorrow, mate. It's been wicked though. Andy Manson got Who locked in the studio today.

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0: shout out to John the Bishop and Harvey getting their job done whilst listening to the Pulse. Out to Marky Boy, out to the Vice Count locked in, out to the Lord Alex the Painter.
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0: 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And out to the Love Day Brothers. They're saying five more sleeps till the reef.

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0: 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Saturday the 10th of October at The Cause in London. 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
15: So good afternoon, guys. How are we all doing today? Welcome to Filthy Friday. Exciting. It's Christmas Eve as well today, isn't it? Chat's keeping back for the last 2 hours. So, guys, special show today. We've been trying to get this man in for a very, very long time. He rings me up on Wednesday and goes, can I come on the show Friday? I'm like, of course you can, mate. So, without further ado, let me introduce you to the man that goes by the name of who? Rob, how are we, son?
16: One. Oh, here I am.
15: It's working. Hang on.
16: Let's turn you down. Too loud.
15: Yeah.
16: How
15: are you, mate?
16: I'm great.
15: So thanks for coming and joining me, mate. It's been a long time coming, this, isn't it?
16: Yeah. I've been really looking forward to today. Had some, like, social media to do, and then I was like,

Oh dear. That's Kate and John locked in. Yeah, boy, finally our two faves together on Filthy Friday. Kate and John, love to you two guys. Rich Turner locked on, coming live from the Batcave in Preston. Yes, yes, yes. Who in the building today, guys? Goodbye. That's Love Day Brothers. Let's get filthy. Angry Steve.

If you've not heard this guy, DJ, or some of his productions, he is absolutely smashing it at the moment. Big time. Living Star Appreciation Society, locked in, locked on. Shouts out, please, to the Uphill, Lee V. Lee, where is that? Enjoying the tunes, poolside in Crete. And hope you're both well. Have a wicked weekend. Grading Farmer locked in. John and Kate checking in. Hi, Dr. Phil and the main man who. Love you guys. Love you too, guys. Yes, Andy and Rob locked in, locked on. Loving it. Big love from Jules Dick checking in. Good afternoon, my darling. Hope you're well. Buns in Bow, E3 locked in, locked on. Wood Green Wayne checking in. Big up the crew. Big up the filthy crew.

calling all you filth pods. It's Andy Manston's Filthy Friday on Centre Force 883.

Welcome who? Colin Eves checking in. Shouts out to you. Happy Friday, mate. Hi, Andy. Is your special guest a doctor? Yeah, boy. No nickname, Danny. Well, he certainly is a doctor in wicked tunage, guys. Leader Hammer locked in. Filby Cup socials. Oh, by the way, Lee, I broke my PB yesterday, mate. I'm just saying, mate. £25. So happy.

all the stuff that's due for release or has been out. Sexy beats all the way today, guys. Got to in Shellers, Lace Dome crew checking in. Tech, G, Desi, Big Jack. Like good afternoon, guys. 6 days to go. Reef incoming. Love Day Brothers. Locked in, locked on as always. Thank you, guys. I want to. And Danny locked in and listening down the old. Just I don't know what that is. I don't know how you say that. In Turkey, though. Yeah, boy.

Guys, I was absolutely over the moon yesterday. He's an absolute beast of a calf. Anyone that knows, I'm in the 20 club now at least anyway. Shout out to the old mucket Edgy as well, mate. You did promise me one, didn't you? Action CID locked in again, Andy. Love a bit of Dodge and Filth on a Friday. John in Newbury checking in. Lindsay Wald locked in. What a guest.

0: Andy Swaller as well, weren't we?
1: Yeah.
0: That's Lil West Humble, locked in, locked on. Sider Tyler checking in. Happy damn Friday, Mankey and who?
1: Yeah, boys.

that means you're off to the reef. 31, 2 weeks ago, Loz from FJS Service. Love that, mate. Look at that. That's a beast, isn't it? We're talking about a fish, by the way. Hey, here he is.

coming down, babe, and he's not turned up. So I've already told Rob that I need to be his new manager anyway. I think I'd do a much better job. Sorting out your tunes, weren't I, earlier as well, mate? Yeah. Andy Madison, Centerfalls, 88.3, Filthy Friday Vibes with my special guest, the man like who?

Senza Fus! That's our Tazza and the boys. 7 days, five guys, bags of laughing at Butlins in the 80s. There we go, Kid and Baggers coming. Hello Andy and the rest of you, filthy lot. It's a doll in Aberdeen today. From Dorsey Locks in Lots on. Shouts out to Bruno the Dog, Liverpool. Yeah boy, give me some filth please, Doctor. No guys, we are going to be getting Owen Clark on soon because we're going to be launching Twisted Filth is coming. We're going to be doing a 2-hour special. Exciting.

0: Now, guys, here we go. Keep on jumping. Todd Terry, River Mars on the remix of this one. Absolute banger, guys. 98? Is that right?
1: 96?
0: Wow.
1: Yeah, so like 30 years, 30 years.
0: Old school beats all the way, guys. You know this one.

0: Is that you or me? We're both bald, aren't we?
1: Yeah.
0: Go quiet. Oh, no. I've got hair. That's really crazy because I don't think I've ever seen you without your cap on, mate. Oh. Sorry. I'm getting you mixed up with Rob Tazzera.
1: Yeah, he thought I was bald.

See you later, babe. Big up Simi, Mike, and all the Rotherham Red Stripe boys locked in from Big G. Shouts out to my boy Alfie Fox and Angelica.

0: Mickey Max just reminded me, Rob. We actually just had the conversation. What about the Maltese Massive? So, yes.
1: Yeah.
0: You went under that name, didn't you? Because you are from Malta, aren't you?
1: Yeah, originally, yeah.
0: You're looking forward to your homecoming trip at Clockwork Orange then, yeah?
1: Oh, yeah.
0: Anyway, Keith, I've heard you're on the sniff for some remixes anyway, son. I'm on you, boy.

0: Cool, guys. 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
1: Say my name.
2: It's an Andy Manston exclusive.
0: There we go, guys. World exclusive for you lot. First ever play on the radio. There we go. Oh, look.

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Right, so guys, we're just going to tell the story. So, Andy Swallow, back in the day, and this gentleman asked him for a £500 advance. You imagine the answer he got, can't you? From Mr. Swallow.

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0: didn't know you had hair, mate. 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

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Yeah. Little Dalboy locked in West Ham side. Oh, local in Gravesend today.

0: Rob. We're going to go to the ads.
1: Okay.
0: I want to have a little bit more of a chat when we get back about, like, the rebirth and who and stuff.
1: Okay.
0: I want you to tell us about some of the, like, some of the artists you've been working with, some of the labels you've been doing tracks on, because you have been, like, absolutely smashing, mate. So when we get back with the ads, we'll have a quick chat, and then we're going to have 1 hour of who. I think he's going to be dropping all of these bangers, guys, and I'm excited. We'll see you.

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0: soon. We're going to have a quick chat with Rob. So basically, right, mate, so obviously Who, you've been kind of doing it now for quite a long while.
1: 8 years, yeah.
0: It's kind of all come to life the last couple of years.
1: Yeah.
0: So tell us a bit about, you know, labels, artists, stuff you've worked with, because you've been doing very well, haven't you?
1: Yeah, I mean, like, coming next, I've got, like, a collab with Floor Plan that I'm going to be releasing on Who Plays, my own label. And I've got one with Defected coming out on the 25th
0: John Summit?
1: Of this month.
0: I should John have said Summit. That.
1: John Summit?
0: No.
1: Is it Jonas Blue? Jonas Blue.
0: Oh, I thought you did a John Summit one, though, didn't you?
1: No. I didn't.
0: Did you not?
1: No.
0: I'm sure you did.
1: Steve Angelo.
0: Oh, okay. Sorry. So, I mean, obviously, Tool Room, you've had loads. What's the one I love on Tool Room? The big one.
1: Oh, Can't Stop.
0: That's it. You're going to play that?
1: I'll play that.
0: Of course, yeah. I mean, look,
1: there's one coming out on the 2nd of October on Tool Room.
0: Okay, and you just, Rue J, you did the Plastic Dreams.
1: Oh, yeah, I did. I played that too, actually.
0: Play that now. Good. So guys, we're gonna let Who get back on the decks, and we're gonna let him do his ting. Our special guest today, guys, Who, gonna be giving you 1 hour of all these remixes and productions. Here we go, guys. Specials, you want to get your shouts out, you know what these do. Come on, let's do it. 0709 333 883. Who's loving the show today? Give me a

0: Norway today. So starting off with this one, track entitled By the Sea. Dicky Guns locked in, locked on fire. Alan Auto Techno checking in. Shouts out to the Tuna Boys and Paige painting the stairs. Big love, Alan.
1: Open your eyes.
0: Adam Anson, Centipulse 88.3. 1 hour of who? Come on then.

the Greek Ravers. Yeah, boy, here they come. The Yeah Boys are coming in. Kate and John locked in. Yes, Andy, you need to lock in Who for Twisted Filth 3, please. Ooh. You never know. I've already got low step ones to play as well, actually, guys. So we might be having guests. What do you reckon? That intends me do another jingle. I need to do some new jingles, guys. Winning team, yeah boy, here we go. Wayne in Chelmsford locked in, yeah boys. That's not quite right, Wayne. I'll let you off though. Yeah boy, Lisa Fitz in Spain, locked in, locked on. Danny Colours checking in, yeah boy, here we go, they're coming in now. If you're loving Who, give me a yeah boy.

0: Senza Force.
1: Big up the SAC crew, loving a Tuesday, locked in, locked on. Chris in Bolton checking in. Hey Andy, love who? Off to Ibiza next week for Kevin and Perry at Amnesia Manumission at 5 to 8. Big love to Chris and Jen in Bolton. Enjoy, guys. And yes, love you, Mankey. Gal, locked in, locked on. Love to you too, my darling. Hope you're well. That's a Spezza cruising down the M4 from Bristol. There we go.

That, my friend, is a weapon. 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You need to start a Yeah Boy night, Andy. It's only right. Well, we got Twisted Filth. That can be the Yeah Boy night, can't it?

0: excited.
1: Hey, yes,
0: excited,
1: mate.
0: Excited for a bit of main room action at the ministry.
2: Yes.
1: Got some mad edits for it.
0: Yes,
1: well,
0: mate. I'm loving that. So who's going to be joining us 7th of November? Day of the Dead. Oh, exciting, isn't it?
3: As a matter of fact, I want more.

0: patronise this one coming in, yes. And imagine Senables 88.3 special guest today, who dropping some of these absolutely banging bullets. Here we go, I know what this one is. Boom's night incoming, yeah, here we go. Oh yeah, that's a bit of Filthy Friday. Let's have a Dr. Filth jingle.
1: It's time for the medicine to be administered.

unhappy to have the kids back at school, guys. Bit of space and all that. I've done my fortune on Robux over the summer holidays and all that malarkey. You know what I mean?

Looking out to the Centre Push 88.3. Filthy Friday vibes today. Special guest on the show. 2 hours of this amazing talent. Who? Yeah, guys. Are you loving the beats?

night. Heather locked in, locked on. Andy, you just back from Bournemouth after the win last night. Old codger, congratulations, Bournemouth. Welcome to Europe.

We are all free. Adam Hudson, Centerpulse 88.3. Filthy Friday vibes. How good has the day been, guys? Shout out to my man like who? Smashing it out with some of these productions. So good, so good. Shout out to Evie. I love Sam from Evie.

something about.

can't we? 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How good has this been today, guys? 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

Yes, to a Facebook Live. I don't know if you can do them anymore, can you? Not like Cocky Live anyway. 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

0: was fun.
1: Enjoy that.
0: Yeah, really.
1: So listen, mate, thank you so much for finally coming down and getting this on, mate. It's been a long time coming, but
0: yeah, it was.
1: Absolutely bang on, mate. Like, bang on. Thank you so much.
0: Really enjoyed it.
1: So what are you up to? You got, I know you're a busy boy now. What you got coming up? Any good gigs?
0: Yeah, I've got loads of gigs. I just can't remember them. Like, I can't remember them.
1: Anyway,
0: my diary is like growing and growing and growing. Next year is going to be so.

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1: Yo, this is Tiny Tempo, and you're listening to Sam Supplier. 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Let's go.
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4: 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It's your girl Sierra, and you're listening to Sam Supplier, baby. 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
0: Un, dos, tres. 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

end of the summer, right? But tomorrow, it's going to rain in the morning. I had a little look. And then it's 22 degrees. Sounds like a perfect day for a boat party, ask me.

0: Brief Weekender. That is going to pop crazy mad. Absolute antics upon antics. I'm playing over in Hong Kong next Saturday, so unfortunately I won't be there. But I know what's going down. I was there 2 years ago. Carnage!
1: Right here.
2: Right now.
0: No, I wasn't there 2 years ago. Right here. I was nearly there 2 years ago. I had a car crash on the way to the airport. Never made it. Here. It can't be 3 years ago. Surely not. Right. That has gone fast. That has gone fast right if it was.
1: Right here.
2: Right now.
0: So that's it, but heading over to Tenerife.

I'm going to do four pairs. I'll leave four on there just in case any last minute runners quickly want to get a ticket. Let's give them away. Why not? Let's just ram it out side to side, front to back. How shall I do this? Who wants to come tomorrow? Do you know what? I don't want it to consume the whole show. So when I done a competition week before, a couple of weeks ago, it just consumed the whole show. How shall I do this? I'll tell you what I'm going to do. Loop that for a second. I'll tell you what I'm going to do, right? So I'm going to give away four pairs, the last four pairs. I'm tickets for my boat party tomorrow. Then I ain't got to think about it. That's it. I can go to bed later on tonight. Get me music ready. I haven't got a show tonight. All right, all you got to do then is make it nice and easy, nice and fair for absolutely everybody. Please do not enter this competition if you cannot come, because I don't want to give the tickets to somebody and then you don't come and someone will miss out who could have come and would have enjoyed it. That makes sense. You gotta do, go on to Instagram or Facebook, Sam Supplier, Instagram or Facebook. All you've got to do is send me a DM, send me a private message, and just write this: give me them tickets, Sam. Give me them tickets, Sam. And then what I'll do, as soon as I finish the show, I'll pull out four winners. I'll reply to four of you at random. Four of you at random. And we'll give you some guesses for tomorrow. So Sam Supplier on Instagram or Facebook, to slide into my DMs and say, Sam, give me them tickets. Only do that if you can come tomorrow. It's 5:30 p.m. from next to Big Ben and Westminster Tube, and then we party in

This is the intimate settings of Rolling Stock in Shoreditch afterwards. Sam, give me them tickets. Soon as I finish the show, I'll pull out four of you. I'll reply Instagram or Facebook. That can't be any easier than that, can it? Let's just get rid of these last few. Then we're done. We only announced it 2 weeks ago.

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1: Big up Dancy locked in, yes brother. Shout out to Elliot as well. Nice to see you at Mucky Weekend the last week, just briefly, Danzy. It's like I saw you, then you were gone. I was like, whatever happened to Danzy, mate?

competition right now. I'm going to give away the last little few tickets that we got for the Sam Supplier End of Summer Boat Party tomorrow on the River Thames. It's 5:30 p.m. next to Big Ben. And then we get back around about 11 o'clock. You can get home on the tube. It's

in Shoreditch. Or if you're raving anywhere else tomorrow and you want to carry on and come and party with us, it's 10 p.m. until 4 a.m. It's only a tenner on the door. Get down there. Sam Supplier and friends. So if you want to come on a boat party, nice and easy, all you've got to do is go onto Instagram or Facebook, Sam Supplier.

And as soon as the show finishes at 6 o'clock, I'm going to go in the other room and at random I'll quickly reply to four of you and sort out the guest list with you. How easy as that? Sam,

summer. 22 degrees tomorrow, which is nice for the boat. Because we had a couple, mate, it was pretty hot. It was pretty hot. Last one until 2027 as well. It's actually the last time you can catch me playing in London for the next couple of months.

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Because this absolutely slaps. This is going to be massive. Baseline. Letting Gennady, Hills, Majestic, Jungle 70, oi!

0: on this one.
1: I can be your angel or your devil.
0: Southampton SS gang locked in. We got Heather. Let's go, Sam. Give it to him. We got Love Day Brothers.
1: Every bad boy needs a good girl.
0: Set last Friday at Mucky Festival, Sam. Uh-huh. Take me back. We got Ainsley. We got the Alton crew. Uh-huh. Thank you for coming to the stage, eh? Uh-huh.

Sam, I said Sam, I cannot wait for the boat party on the River Thames tomorrow. We'll see you there, brother. SS Gang Assemble. I want to send a massive shout out to everyone that has got their tickets already for Signal City. That is going to pop. Coors is one of my favourite venues as well. It was actually

big record over in Ibiza for this one at the moment. On the block, grind steady, no sleep. Anima, who's collabed with Volcoda, who myself and Volcoda made the Tornado Records.

plans for Clockwork Orange tomorrow, but I might come to Rolling Stock after. That is a good shout. And to anyone that's going Clockwork Orange and you want to carry on partying tomorrow, 10 p.m. until 4 a.m. we are in Shoreditch and it's only a tenner on the door. Come and get involved. Rolling Stock in Shoreditch tomorrow. That's the after party.

whole show. All you gotta do is go on Instagram or Facebook, Sam Supplier, and send me a private DM. Slide into my DMs. And all you gotta say is, Sam, give me them tickets. And as soon as I finish the show, I'm gonna just pull out four winners. I'll message you back if you got the tickets. Four winners. Sam, give me them tickets. That's all you gotta write. Go on to Instagram or Facebook. Slide in my DM. As soon as I finish the show, I'll quickly at random pull out four.

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We're going to put the decks in the middle of the deck. That makes sense? Right in the middle of the dance floor. So a little bit like a boiler room style where everybody can rave all around the DJ. It's going to be really sick. Hopefully you can make it. Sam, give me them tickets. Sign in my DMs.

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Health and safety come running up. 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They cut him off into the back room and like, mate, what's going on? Health and safety, mate. I was a bit worried playing house music at Mucky.

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1: Well, you know what? I'm going to add that into the competition, actually. I just realised. You've got to be following me. If I click on you and you're not following me, disqualification instantly. That's everyone DMing. You've got to be following. New rules.

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Run it up, run it up.

Pete the Engineer. That's Arthur. Shot, loving the tunes. We got a crew Shazam in the Hello tune, love that. Andy 6am saying, hey, Sam, Hello is a banger. Cheers, brother. That's a slap. Spent 337 hours and 19 minutes listening to Centre Force. That's dedication. Love that. Love that. Let me give you the phone line number as well. It's 07709 333 883. 07709 333 883.

one out. Hard one out. Hey. I'm running a competition right now, if you've just tuned in. There is 12 tickets left for my end of summer boat party that we only announced about 10 days, 2 weeks ago. 12 tickets. I'm just going to give 8 of them away, all right? All you've got to do to enter the competition that's nice and easy.

Skiddle. Just tap in. Sam, give me them tickets. And as soon as I finish the show, I'm going to reply to four of you and send you some free tickets for the boat party tomorrow. There is only 12 tickets left. Get onto skiddle.com if you want to buy one, though. So basically, the whole thing will be sold out by the end of the show. Done, easy. I can go to bed, not think about it. Get my tunes ready for tomorrow.

few weeks as I'm going on tour. Next Friday is going to be live from Tenerife, which is going to be a sick one. Out to everybody heading over for the big Tenerife weekender. One of the biggest dates in the calendar for Centreforce. But next Saturday I'm playing in Hong Kong. From Hong Kong I go over to Singapore. Singapore to Japan. Japan to South Korea. And then South Korea to Vietnam. So I won't be in the building for the next few weeks while I'm touring.

seemed quite natural. The next thing, I felt that I was in this long, dark tunnel with a very, very bright light at the end, so brilliant. It was more brilliant than the sun, absolutely brilliant. And I felt it was very natural to be drifting towards the end. It seemed very peaceful and quite natural thing to do. You know, I didn't feel that I could go the other way. I just felt that it was like a magnet being drawn towards the end. So brilliant. More brilliant than the sun.

2027. Honey, it's only two. We've done this. We've done one at the start of the summer, one at the end. Carnage! These parties are biblical. Crazy! Get involved tomorrow on the River Thames, 5:30 p.m. from next to Big Ben. There's 12 tickets.

Instagram or Facebook, Sam Supplier, and slide into my DMs. Send me a message and just say, Sam, give me them tickets. And so we got all right. Sam, give me them tickets. As soon as the show finishes, I'll reply to four winners. Simple as that. Can't be any easier. Get involved. Don't enter, though, if you can't come, please. Because I don't want someone to win and then someone miss out who could have come, would have come, wanted to come. And if you're raving somewhere else, or if you're at work or whatever, you don't like the boats, we got an after party from 10 p.m. until 4 in the morning. A nice little intimate one, so I rave with you all tomorrow. At the Rolling Stock, which is in Shoreditch. That's only a tenner on the door. Simple as that, get involved. It's going to be a big one tomorrow.

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You reminded me. We got Danny. Incoming mayhem on the River Thames tomorrow. We got the Godstone crew. Come on. 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Is that FOMO? 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
1: Yo, what's happening? It's Professor Green and you're listening to Sam Supplier. Keep it locked.

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Now, I did want to do a golden oldie, because one of my North London friends, Sway, passed away sadly yesterday at age 44. Now, if you know about Sway, one of the number one early UK rappers. Now, I wanted to actually play, that's my golden oldie, a couple of Sway tunes, but I didn't have time to edit them in time. With a fruity language. R.I.P. to Sway, gonna miss you, brother. One of the best to do it in the UK, especially as an unsigned artist as well. He showed us all how to do it unsigned. Definitely we're at the forefront of that. Showed a lot of us artists, you don't need a major record label behind you, or even you can start your own label. Big shout to Sway, one of the first to do it. R.I.P. mate, I'm gonna miss you.

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0: I'll see you tomorrow on the Thames. What are we saying? Thumbs up or thumbs down for this week's Golden Oldie? Did I say what's mental about this tune? I can't even believe it. I'm playing this as a Golden Oldie. MK made this tune. The MK that we're all raving to, Hass, who feels like as fresh as daisies, made this. He must have been about 12 years old, mate.
1: I'm MK. K. K. K.

I'm going to play one more like this, actually, but it's a little bit more for the heads, if you's well into it.

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It's on YouTube. You can watch the whole set. And this is a tune that I started with. If you like your garage, I wanted to choose different tunes, not the bait ones that everyone played or plays. Type in a Sam Supplier, Bass and Ass Garage Set or something like that. It will come up on YouTube if you want to have a little watch of that. Not till after 6 p.m. though.

minutes and then the competition is shut. 12 minutes. All you've got to do to enter this competition is the easiest competition in the planet of competitions. All you've got to do is go onto Instagram or Facebook and just type in, Sam, give me them tickets on my DMs. Who wants to come tomorrow? I'm giving away 4 pairs. The last 4 pairs. There's 12 tickets left. I'm giving it just give 4 pairs away. And then that's it. It's done. It's going to be sold out by 7 p.m.

from South Korea to Vietnam, and there's little talks I might go, they might quickly slide one in Malaysia as well, but I'm not sure yet. That one's not confirmed. So I'm not going to be around for the next few weeks while I'm on tour. I'm absolutely excited. I can't wait. Follow my Instagram stories. Hang on, are you allowed Instagram in Japan? I got a feeling you're not. Hey, Pia. Follow the antics. Excited to go and do that. So next week on the show, it's going to be live from the castle in Tenerife, which will be sick. And then the 2 weeks after that, Master Pasha's going to be in the hot seat looking after you. So show

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That's Silver Surfer. 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In the hot tub. Hey, big shouts. And the other half, Live Mate. And play your version of Les Groove. I'm not going to play that, am I? I put the microphone down many, many years ago. Big shouts, though. We can show Sam out to my boy, Mitch. Happy birthday. Love your mum and dad. Happy birthday, Mitch, mate. Thank you, SS. 2 hours of absolutely driven by. We're going to miss the Friday shows for the next few weeks. We got Wolves Mark. This tour is a real big thing for me, so I'm overly excited. But I will miss you all, of course.

0: Sam, play your Insta tune. Wait, what is my Insta tune? I'm not sure which one that is. What one have I got on there? I'm not sure. Karen and Harvey's looking forward to tomorrow on the River Thames. Yes, girl. We got Gary saying, Sam boy.
1: Gary.

Festival that was. Loved it. We got Jody. Of course, Carnage for the weekends. On is the Incas at next.

that is fully sold out. The boat party on the River Thames tomorrow. Just jump onto Instagram, Facebook. Slide in my DMs and just say, Sam, give me them tickets. I'm going to reply to four of you while the adverts are on in a minute. Have a sick weekend, whatever you are doing. If you're raving elsewhere, or you don't like boats, or you're working, come and meet us at the after party tomorrow night. In Shoreditch, in the intimate settings of Rolling Stock, 10 p.m. until 4 a.m. Only a tenner on the door. Have a sick weekend. Massive shout out to everyone going Tenerife. Have an absolute blast over there. It's such a sick weekend. Next week, have a good one. And everyone that's going to Signal City, enjoy. I'm going to watch all of the videos while I'm touring, and I'll be back in a few weeks. I've got to have your love. I look forward to seeing you all on the River Thames tomorrow.

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833, that's 077 09 333 333 to sign yourself in to that 883 Friday night club tonight. That's yours. Kicking off your weekend with something brand new, well, not brand new, but something brand new, mastered brand new, of a classic Freemasons track. 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

0: for yesterday.
1: Hey baby, this is an album.
0: Also, a big shout out to Mum, Dad, and Chloe tonight as well. Happy birthday to you too.
1: For there is no other like this soul brother, tall, tan, young, and fly. 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
0: Very kind of you shouting, Limavady Chris is locked in tonight, getting ready for our beef. I love that, Chris. Welcome to Reese. Reese G in the house, easy bro. That's a Gary from

07973883, full on club mode Friday night right here, Centre Force crew. Let's do a roll check for the Tenerife weekend of next week. 07973883, send me the plane emoji on the my screen in the studio right now. I want to see who's coming, see the names. Name all your people as well. 1 week to go. Happy damn Friday to the 102 out to you. Happy birthday. No name on it. Out to the 364 says happy

0: Trump. Paul.
1: Center for force.
0: Trump. Paul. Push. Trump. 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

be shouting out Grammy Farmer, out to the Fall, out to the Reef Squad, kicking in tonight with their playing emoji. Big shout out to Three P's as well. Out to Julian, Kieran, Dan, and Donna. All to the Reef crew coming. Out to the big shout out to Georgia.

flying out to Tenerife on the 25th. Big shout, see you there. Right, to Marcelo, big shout to you, mate. Out to Heidi as well. En route soon to Tenerife.

we're going to do it a different way tonight. Rather than texting in the studio, if you're part of the Centrefolks Facebook group, which you should be, if you're not, just join it. Get straight on it and stick a plain emoji on it if you're coming to Tenerife. It's live.

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1: Are you ready for this one? 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
1: We got that. Got the house crew in the building. 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

feel I'm in the theatre. 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

719 says, hello Chalky, hello Floyd, Terry and Nino. 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

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This one's for you, Danny Lines.

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Check this. 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

That's how we do it, Friday Night Business, Hall of Fame show. Danny Lyons, myself, Chalky White, plus guests. Tonight we got the house crew in the building. 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

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From the guys at Centerforce, wicked news. 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

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All my friends are going, I'm gutted. Yes, big shout out to Sai.

Elias, this one's yours. Big shout out to all the listeners tonight, Centre Force crew. And Madam Lala, stop sending me cheeky messages, please. I'm on the radio. Hold tight, Jane. You know this one's yours as well, right?

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1: Just for you, Duncan.
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0: How long is it, mate? 20 minutes?
1: Just for you.
0: Go on, then.

Dipping up next, we have the man like RB in the building. I hope he is. I ain't seen him.

and loving the tunes tonight. Big shout out to the 4D tonight, and can't wait for November to see all the Centrefold DJs in Liverpool. Yes.